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3: They're running away.
4: Oh no, they'll turn and make a last stand if I know anything about them.And when they do, I'll be with them. I'm a little late, but better late.
3: Brett, you must be joking.
4: Selfish to the end, aren't you? Thinking only of your own precious hide, with never a thought for the noble cause.
3: Brett, how could you do this to me? And why should you go now that after it's all over and I need you? Why? Why?
4: Why? Maybe it's because I've always had a weakness for lost causes once they're really lost. Or maybe I'm ashamed of myself. Who knows?Down. There's a soldier of the South of the Irish gunner.
1: What's the beauty of your kids? What's the
4: beauty of the memory of your kids?
1: Show love. What's your blood? What's your blood? What's your blood? What's your blood?
2: What's your blood?
1: What's your blood?是不？
2: 没有。
1: 别装了，看就是老手。
2: 我真没有。
1: 小点声。
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5: 哎，哥们儿，好好看电影行吗？别说话了。
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1: 看。